0: 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Showers are likely late tonight with a light and variable wind averaging around 5 to 7 miles an hour while temperatures settle near 50 degrees. Tomorrow you'll see a continued chance of showers with winds picking up to see gusts as high as 45 miles an hour while temperatures reach highs in the low 70s. A wind advisory is in effect through tomorrow due to high winds with possible gusts reaching 55 miles an hour in some areas. Get breaking news notifications and even stream this station with the Elkhorn mobile app.
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1: It's time for this week's Walla Walla Public Schools Focus on Education. Here's Mark Higgins.
2: Open Doors Program Coordinator Ricky Wachek says her program is a great way for students to get their education back on track.
3: The Open Doors Program is for students that are behind on credits and they're at least 16 to 21. We help students get their GED or their diploma and job skills as well.
2: Bernie Elementary Attendance Secretary Yanira Sanchez says the Everyday Counts Attendance campaign is making a difference.
4: We want to see them here. We want to see them present. We want to see them grow and get a good education and just be a part of Bernie.
2: And finally, Wahai Athletic Director Chris Ferren says the athletic program was one of only a handful of large schools to receive a state award for having no player or coach ejected last school year.
5: Our coaches and kids take a lot of pride in competing. There were not very many large schools, 3A, 4A schools, across the state to earn that recognition.
1: And that's Walla Walla's Focus on Education.
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1: 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A teacher has been arrested and booked for second-degree murder following the discovery of a dead female at a Richland, Washington apartment. 31-year-old Xavier Matthew Johnson is employed by the Richland School District. Officers detained Johnson after he visited the police station Wednesday morning. Anyone with information is asked to contact the Richland Police Department. Health officials confirmed Walla Walla County's first local human West Nile virus case of 2026. The resident is recovering from the mosquito-transmitted virus, which is most common in south-central Washington. Despite cooler weather, officials warn threats persist. Protect yourself by wearing long sleeves and pants outdoors, securing house window screens, and clearing all standing water from containers twice weekly. The Milton Freewater-based Brent Oliver 541 Foundation has launched a multi-year accessibility project at Jubilee Lake, recently finishing test paving along a portion of the popular trail corridor. Following the site work, Foundation representatives are visiting Washington, D.C. this week to lobby congressional leaders in support of public lands accessibility legislation and the Outdoor Americans with Disabilities Act. Work begins Monday on three Walla Walla bridges, Myra Road, Tossack Avenue, and Clinton Street. Myra and Tossack bridges get polyester overlays with one-way flag traffic during active hours and narrowed lanes at other times. The Clinton Street bridge will close completely for 2 weeks for deck, sidewalk, and railing repairs. Drivers should expect detours via Boyer, Miriam, Alder, and Division. The Morrill County School District reports safety improvements are now being installed at two elementary schools. The bond measure there will see similar upgrades in all the schools in the district. In addition, Superintendent Matt Combe says that pre-construction work is advancing on the major building projects in Irrigan, Boardman, and Heppner. For more, follow My Columbia Basin on Facebook.
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3: Here's your Wild Horse Resort and Casino weather update. Showers are likely late tonight with a light and variable wind averaging around 5 to 7 miles an hour while temperatures settle near 50 degrees. Tomorrow you'll see a continued chance of showers with winds picking up to see gusts as high as 45 miles an hour while temperatures reach highs in the low 70s. A wind advisory is in effect through tomorrow due to high winds with possible gusts reaching 55 miles an hour in some areas. Get breaking news notifications and even stream this station with the Elkhorn mobile app.
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1: Here's your Wild Horse Resort and Casino weather update. Showers are likely late tonight with a light and variable wind averaging around 5 to 7 miles an hour while temperatures settle near 50 degrees. Tomorrow you'll see a continued chance of showers with winds picking up to see gusts as high as 45 miles an hour while temperatures reach highs in the low 70s. A wind advisory is in effect through tomorrow due to high winds with possible gusts reaching 55 miles an hour in some areas. Get breaking news notifications and even stream this station with the Elkhorn mobile app.
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1: Here's your Wild Horse Resort and Casino weather update. Showers are likely late tonight with a light and variable wind averaging around 5 to 7 miles an hour while temperatures settle near 50 degrees. Tomorrow you'll see a continued chance of showers with winds picking up to see gusts as high as 45 miles an hour while temperatures reach highs in the low 70s. A wind advisory is in effect through tomorrow due to high winds with possible gusts reaching 55 miles an hour in some areas. Get breaking news notifications and even stream this station with the Elkhorn mobile app.
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1: Here's your Wild Horse Resort and Casino weather update. Showers are likely late tonight with a light and variable wind averaging around 5 to 7 miles an hour while temperatures settle near 50 degrees. Tomorrow you'll see a continued chance of showers with winds picking up to see gusts as high as 45 miles an hour while temperatures reach highs in the low 70s. A wind advisory is in effect through tomorrow due to high winds with possible gusts reaching 55 miles an hour in some areas. Get breaking news notifications and even stream this station with the Elkhorn mobile app.
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1: Here's your Wild Horse Resort and Casino weather update. Showers are likely late tonight with a light and variable wind averaging around 5 to 7 miles an hour while temperatures settle near 50 degrees. Tomorrow you'll see a continued chance of showers with winds picking up to see gusts as high as 45 miles an hour while temperatures reach highs in the low 70s. A wind advisory is in effect through tomorrow due to high winds with possible gusts reaching 55 miles an hour in some areas. 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
1: Here's your Wild Horse Resort and Casino weather update. Showers are likely late tonight with a light and variable wind averaging around 5 to 7 miles an hour while temperatures settle near 50 degrees. Tomorrow you'll see a continued chance of showers with winds picking up to see gusts as high as 45 miles an hour while temperatures reach highs in the low 70s. A wind advisory is in effect through tomorrow due to high winds with possible gusts reaching 55 miles an hour in some areas. Get breaking news notifications and even stream this station with the Elkhorn mobile app.
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to the top, I've been out of shape, thinking out the box, I'm an astronaut. 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
1: I'm Griffin Beach, and here's the latest news this morning from ElkhornMediaGroup.com. A semi-truck driver was arrested yesterday following a crash that shut most of ID4 down for much of the day near Arlington. 32-year-old Edwin Gomez of Pasco crashed through the median barrier yesterday morning and struck a vehicle that was headed westbound. The cleanup of this wreck took most of the day, backing traffic up and closing the westbound lanes of the interstate all the way back to Boardman. A passenger in the semi sustained serious injuries. All other injuries were minor. Gomez was arrested on charges including DUI, reckless driving, and assault. The Coos Wolf Pack in Asotin County is again being blamed for attacking livestock after a calf was found injured earlier this week. Washington Fish and Wildlife officials already removed an adult male from that pack last week, hoping to deter this behavior. Now they're considering further lethal removals. Officials said that livestock producers in that area have already taken several non-lethal measures to prevent these attacks. Walla Walla Catholic Schools is breaking ground next week on a new grade school that'll be built on the DeSales campus. This 18,000-square-foot facility will consolidate pre-K through 12th grade onto one campus. The construction's expected to take 12 to 18 months. Anthony Lake Ski Patrols received nearly $8,000 from the Wild Horse Foundation for new rescue and training equipment. The equipment includes two rescue toboggans and CPR practice mannequins. The Ski Patrol said this upgrade was a long time coming, with some of their gear dating all the way back to World War II. And flames ripped through a home in Hermiston yesterday, but thankfully no one was home. In fact, the house had been donated for fire training. This allowed crews to practice in a live, real-world situation. More news on the My Columbia Basin Facebook.
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1: Here's your Wild Horse Resort and Casino weather. A little warmer out there this morning. Temperatures right now around 60. But you can expect some rain on your commute. Rain is forecasted through the morning. But that rain should begin to clear out by the afternoon. But it is going to be windy today. We've got winds 5 to 15 forecasted through the afternoon. Gusts could get up to 30. Also this afternoon, watch out for blowing dust. We'll have highs today around 70. Check weather anytime at ElkhornMediaGroup.com.
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1: 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Daughtry and Godsmack going to be on the main stage tonight. 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
1: I'm Griffin Beach, and here's the latest news at this hour from ElkhornMediaGroup.com. Police have now released more details on the murder arrest of a Richland School District teacher. They said Xavier Johnson contacted police, who then discovered the body of his 60-year-old mother with stab wounds in a Columbia Park Trail apartment. Johnson's now been charged with second-degree murder. He has a $1 million bail. Following public opposition, the Walla Walla City Council approved only half of the contract amount with an engineering firm for a state-mandated watershed control program for Mill Creek. As part of Wednesday's vote at their meeting, they tabled an amendment that would have expanded water services for a proposed development. Recreational salmon fishing days have been added on the Columbia River. Starting this weekend, anglers can retain Chinook from the Buoy 10 line upstream to Pasco. Also, unmarked coho can be retained from West Puget Island up to Pasco as well. These regulations will stay in effect through October 15th. More good news on the fire front, as officials at the McCauley Fire near Sumter said that firefighters are only observing occasional wisps of smoke. The official containment level on that fire is 91%, and several closure orders have been reduced. And the new Cairn Spring Mills facility on the Umatilla Indian Reservation is now accepting wheat from this year's harvest and storing it, as they are planning to begin operations. CTUIR Business Development Manager Susan Bauer said the mission site was selected over 25 others across the country.
2: They want to work with farmers who care about the soil, do not use fertilizer, herbicides, pesticides.
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1: Here's your Wild Horse Resort and Casino weather. A little warmer out there this morning. Temperatures right now around 60, but you can expect some rain on your commute. Rain is forecasted through the morning, but that rain should begin to clear out by the afternoon, but it is going to be windy today. We've got winds 5 to 15 forecasted through the afternoon. Gusts could get up to 30. Also this afternoon, watch out for blowing dust. We'll have highs today around 70. Check weather anytime at ElkhornMediaGroup.com.
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1: I'm Griffin Beach, and here's the latest news this morning from ElkhornMediaGroup.com. A semi-truck driver was arrested yesterday following a crash that shut most of ID4 down for much of the day near Arlington. 32-year-old Edwin Gomez of Pasco crashed through the median barrier yesterday morning and struck a vehicle that was headed westbound. The cleanup of this wreck took most of the day, backing traffic up and closing the westbound lanes of the interstate all the way back to Boardman. A passenger in the semi sustained serious injuries. All other injuries were minor. Gomez was arrested on charges including DUI, reckless driving, and assault. The Coos Wolf Pack in Assotin County is again being blamed for attacking livestock after a calf was found injured earlier this week. Washington Fish and Wildlife officials already removed an adult male from that pack last week, hoping to deter this behavior. Now they're considering further lethal removals. Officials said that livestock producers in that area have already taken several non-lethal measures to prevent these attacks. Walla Walla Catholic Schools is breaking ground next week on a new grade school that will be built on the DeSales campus. This 18,000-square-foot facility will consolidate pre-K through 12th grade onto one campus. The construction is expected to take 12 to 18 months. Anthony Lake Ski Patrols received nearly $8,000 from the Wild Horse Foundation for new rescue and training equipment. The equipment includes two rescue toboggans and CPR practice mannequins. The Ski Patrol said this upgrade was a long time coming, with some of their gear dating all the way back to World War II. And flames ripped through a home in Hermiston yesterday, but thankfully no one was home. In fact, the house had been donated for fire training. This allowed crews to practice in a live, real-world situation. More news on the My Columbia Basin Facebook.
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1: Here's your Wild Horse Resort and Casino weather. A little warmer out there this morning. Temperatures right now around 60. But you can expect some rain on your commute. Rain is forecasted through the morning. But that rain should begin to clear out by the afternoon. But it is going to be windy today. We've got winds 5 to 15 forecasted through the afternoon. Gusts could get up to 30. Also this afternoon, watch out for blowing dust. We'll have highs today around 70. Check weather anytime at ElkhornMediaGroup.com.
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2: Film. I'm Michelle Pulino.
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2: Brad Pitt stars alongside a German Shepherd named Odin in Heart of the Beast after a harrowing plane crash. Special Forces officer James Belmont and his combat dog, Odin, find themselves stranded deep in the Alaskan wilderness. Together, they're forced into a brutal fight for survival against the elements. The thriller explores the unbreakable bond between a man and his best friend as they face their greatest battle.
4: I'm Charlie.
2: Charlie Harper. Charlie and Harper are two young adults who fall in love while navigating their early 20s, discovering themselves both as individuals and as a couple.
5: What mind could have done this?
2: And on Netflix, Russell Crowe stars in Unabomber, which follows Ted Kaczynski's transformation from a 16-year-old Harvard prodigy into the infamous Unabomber, subjected to controversial psychological experiments by Professor Henry Murray, played by Crowe. That's Fox on Film on Fox News.
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1: 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And the Pendleton Lions Club will be doing a bottle drive tomorrow. 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
1: I'm Griffin Beach, and here's the latest news at this hour from ElkhornMediaGroup.com. Police have now released more details on the murder arrest of a Richland school district teacher. They said Xavier Johnson contacted police, who then discovered the body of his 60-year-old mother with stab wounds in a Columbia Park Trail apartment. Johnson's now been charged with second-degree murder. He has a $1 million bail. Following public opposition, the Walla Walla City Council approved only half of the contract amount with an engineering firm for a state-mandated watershed control program for Mill Creek. As part of Wednesday's vote at their meeting, they tabled an amendment that would have expanded water services for a proposed development. Recreational salmon fishing days have been added on the Columbia River. Starting this weekend, anglers can retain Chinook from the Buoy 10 line upstream to Pasco. Also, unmarked coho can be retained from West Puget Island up to Pasco as well. These regulations will stay in effect through October 15th. More good news on the fire front as officials at the McCauley Fire near Sumter said that firefighters are only observing occasional wisps of smoke. The official containment level on that fire is 91%, and several closure orders have been reduced. And the new Cairn Spring Mills facility on the Umatilla Indian Reservation is now accepting wheat from this year's harvest and storing it as they are planning to begin operations. CTUIR Business Development Manager Susan Bauer said the mission site was selected over 25 others across the country.
2: They want to work with farmers who care about the soil, do not use fertilizer, herbicides, pesticides.
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4: Good morning, I'm Doug Donahoe with your Wild Horse Resort and Casino weather update. There's a wind advisory in effect until 11 o'clock tonight with some very gusty winds throughout the region. We'll see winds in the range of 20 to 35 miles an hour with gusts of 40 to 55 miles an hour. Otherwise, cloudy with a chance of showers this morning. Temperatures will be near 70. For weather anytime, go to ElkhornMediaGroup.com and listen live on the Elkhorn mobile app. Get your tickets now for the biggest bingo event at Wild Horse Resort and Casino, the $40,000 Bingo Special, October 24th and 25th. 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
2: It's time for this week's Walla Walla Public Schools Focus on Education. Here's Mark Higgins.
3: Open Doors Program Coordinator Ricky Wachek says her program is a great way for students to get their education back on track.
4: The Open Doors Program is for students that are behind on credits and they're at least 16 to 21. We help students get their GED or their diploma and job skills as well.
3: Bernie Elementary Attendance Secretary Yanira Sanchez says the Everyday Counts Attendance Campaign is making a difference.
5: We want to see them here. 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
3: And finally, Wahai Athletic Director Chris Ferren says the athletic program was one of only a handful of large schools to receive a state award for having no player or coach ejected last school year.
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1: 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A semi-truck driver was arrested yesterday following a crash that shut most of ID4 down for much of the day near Arlington. 32-year-old Edwin Gomez of Pasco crashed through the median barrier yesterday morning and struck a vehicle that was headed westbound. The cleanup of this wreck took most of the day, backing traffic up and closing the westbound lanes of the interstate all the way back to Boardman. A passenger in the semi sustained serious injuries. All other injuries were minor. Gomez was arrested on charges including DUI, reckless driving, and assault. The Coos Wolf Pack in Asotin County is again being blamed for attacking livestock after a calf was found injured earlier this week. Washington Fish and Wildlife officials already removed an adult male from that pack last week, hoping to deter this behavior. Now they're considering further lethal removals. Officials said that livestock producers in that area have already taken several non-lethal measures to prevent these attacks. Walla Walla Catholic Schools is breaking ground next week on a new grade school that'll be built on the DeSales campus. This 18,000 square foot facility will consolidate pre-K through 12th grade onto one campus. The construction's expected to take 12 to 18 months. Anthony Lake Ski Patrols received nearly $8,000 from the Wild Horse Foundation for new rescue and training equipment. The equipment includes two rescue toboggans and CPR practice mannequins. The Ski Patrol said this upgrade was a long time coming, with some of their gear dating all the way back to World War II. And flames ripped through a home in Hermiston yesterday, but thankfully no one was home. In fact, the house had been donated for fire training. This allowed crews to practice in a live, real-world situation. More news on the My Columbia Basin Facebook.
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3: Good morning, I'm Doug Donahoe with your Wild Horse Resort and Casino weather update. There's a wind advisory in effect until 11 o'clock tonight with some very gusty winds throughout the region. We'll see winds in the range of 20 to 35 miles an hour with gusts of 40 to 55 miles an hour. Otherwise, cloudy with a chance of showers this morning. Temperatures will be near 70. For weather anytime, go to ElkhornMediaGroup.com and listen live on the Elkhorn mobile app.
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feelings that I feel for you. 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
2: 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Rock the Locks Music Festival starts today in Umatilla. Daughtry and Godsmack going to be on the main stage tonight. In Walla Walla, you can check out the work of local artists at Art Walla's Art Squared fundraiser. That's going to be from 5 to 9 at Cavu Cellars. And the Pendleton Lions Club will be doing a bottle drive tomorrow. It'll be from 9 to noon at Roy Raley Park. 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
3: It's time for this week's Walla Walla Public Schools Focus on Education. Here's Mark Higgins.
4: Open Doors Program Coordinator Ricky Wachek says her program is a great way for students to get their education back on track.
5: The Open Doors Program is for students that are behind on credits and they're at least 16 to 21. We help students get their GED or their diploma and job skills as well.
4: Bernie Elementary Attendance Secretary Yanira Sanchez says the Everyday Counts attendance campaign is making a difference.
6: We want to see them here. We want to see them present. We want to see them grow and get a good education and just be a part of Bernie.
4: And finally, Wahai Athletic Director Chris Ferenc says the athletic program was one of only a handful of large schools to receive a state award for having no player or coach ejected last school year.
7: Our coaches and kids take a lot of pride in competing. There were not very many large schools, 3A, 4A schools, across the state to earn that recognition.
3: And that's Walla Walla's Focus on Education.
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12: Good morning, I'm Doug Donahoe with your Wild Horse Resort and Casino weather update. There's a wind advisory in effect until 11 o'clock tonight with some very gusty winds throughout the region. We'll see winds in the range of 20 to 35 miles an hour with gusts of 40 to 55 miles an hour. Otherwise, cloudy with a chance of showers this morning. Temperatures will be near 70. 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
1: I'm Dan Tessman. Here's your Wild Horse Resort and Casino weather update. It will be breezy this afternoon, creating patchy blowing dust. Winds could gust as high as 46 miles per hour. Expect a high near 70 in Pendleton. It will be 71 in Walla Walla and 72 in Hermiston. Tonight, patchy blowing dust. Winds could gust as high as 37 miles per hour. Otherwise, mostly clear with a low around 39. And tomorrow, mostly sunny along with calm wind. Expect a high near 66. 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
3: 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Here's Mark Higgins.
4: Open Doors Program Coordinator Ricky Wachek says her program is a great way for students to get their education back on track.
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4: And finally, Wahai Athletic Director Chris Ferren says the athletic program was one of only a handful of large schools to receive a state award for having no player or coach ejected last school year.
7: 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There were not very many large schools, 3A, 4A, schools across the state to earn that recognition.
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1: I'm Dan Tussman. Here's your Wild Horse Resort and Casino weather update. It will be breezy this afternoon, creating patchy blowing dust. Winds could gust as high as 46 miles per hour. Expect a high near 70 in Pendleton. It will be 71 in Walla Walla and 72 in Hermiston. Tonight, patchy blowing dust. Winds could gust as high as 37 miles per hour. Otherwise, mostly clear with a low around 39. And tomorrow, mostly sunny along with calm wind. Expect a high near 66. Download the Elkhorn mobile app at elkhornmediagroup.com.
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2: 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That'll be from 4 to 7. 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Also tomorrow in Walla Walla, going to have music for the kids. 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
1: I'm Dan Tessman, and here's what's happening from ElkhornMediaGroup.com. Progress is reported on the Hagen Fire burning in Umatilla and Union counties and on the Umatilla Indian Reservation. Crews report they have reached 97% containment. 134 miles of fire line have been repaired, with 19 miles remaining. Meanwhile, grass seeding on areas prone to erosion is at 9 miles, with about 60 miles remaining. Cooler, wetter weather is in the forecast. 32-year-old Edwin Alexander Gomez of Pasco crashed a Freightliner semi-truck with triple trailers through the I-84 median near Arlington yesterday, striking a westbound Ford Edge. Three individuals sustained injuries, including one passenger seriously hurt. Traffic was disrupted for 8 hours during cleanup and investigation. Gomez was arrested on multiple charges, including DUII, reckless driving, and assault. Authorities in Richland, Washington are holding 31-year-old local teacher Xavier Matthew Johnson on $1 million bail after his mother was found dead Wednesday. Officers performing a welfare check at a local residence located the victim with fatal stab wounds after the suspect reported an incident. He was subsequently arrested on second-degree murder charges as detectives continue investigating. The recreational salmon fishing days in Oregon and Washington have been extended. Fishery managers from both states have approved retention fishing for Chinook from the Buoy 10 line upstream to the Highway 395 bridge in Pasco, and for unmarked coho from the West Puget Island upstream, also to the bridge in Pasco. The extension begins tomorrow and ends October 15th. Bag limits and more information can be found on the ODFW website. For more, and of course, that includes all of today's top stories and breaking news updates, follow My Columbia Basin on Facebook.
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1: I'm Dan Tessman. Here's your Wild Horse Resort and Casino weather update. It will be breezy this afternoon, creating patchy blowing dust. Winds could gust as high as 46 miles per hour. Expect a high near 70 in Pendleton. It will be 71 in Walla Walla and 72 in Hermiston. Tonight, patchy blowing dust. Winds could gust as high as 37 miles per hour. Otherwise, mostly clear with a low around 39. And tomorrow, mostly sunny along with calm wind. Expect a high near 66. 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
1: I'm Dan Tessman, and here's what's happening from ElkhornMediaGroup.com. On Wednesday night, the Walla Walla City Council altered a proposed $74,000 Consor Engineers contract following strong public opposition. Rather than approving the entire contract, Council unanimously passed Resolution 2026-080 for only $46,000 to fund a Mill Creek Watershed Control Program. The Council tabled the remaining $28,000 water plan amendment to expand service boundaries for the proposed MC Gateway development project. The new mill, soon to open near Mission, is taking milling back to the Stone Age.
2: They're the only flour mill that actually stone grinds the wheat in order to produce the flour.
1: Confederated Tribes of the Umatilla Indian Reservation Business Development Manager Susan Bauer says the mill will be running in the near future. Currently, newly harvested wheat is being stored at the old Pendleton Flour Mills. Cairn Spring Mill chose the location on the reservation over 25 other sites across the country. Walla Walla Catholic Schools is consolidating all students onto the DeSales campus by constructing the new 18,000-square-foot Assumption Grade School, costing $8.8 million. The modern facility includes a combined chapel and gym to replace aging infrastructure. Groundbreaking is October 2nd at 3 p.m. on the DeSales softball field, with construction expected to take 12 to 18 months using local contractors. The Washington Department of Fish and Wildlife is again considering lethal removal of a house pack wolf in Assotin County. An adult male wolf from that pack was killed last Thursday in hopes to discourage repeated acts of depredation. It didn't work. A calf was injured by the pack Wednesday. Staff will make a recommendation about future actions to the director within the next few days. For more, follow My Columbia Basin on Facebook.
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4: Here's your Wild Horse Resort and Casino weather update. Tonight you'll see patches of blowing dust with gusts as high as 37 miles an hour and average winds decreasing towards 7 to 12 miles an hour past midnight while temperatures settle into the low 40s. Tomorrow you'll see mostly cloudy skies that will become gradually clear with a light and variable wind while temperatures reach highs in the mid-60s. Get breaking news notifications and even stream this station with the Elkhorn mobile app.
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1: I'm Dan Tessman, and here's what's happening from ElkhornMediaGroup.com. One person has died and several have been injured this afternoon in a 12-vehicle pileup, including two semi-trucks on Highway 397 near Kennewick. Strong winds created a severe dust storm, reducing visibility and causing multiple collisions. Highway 397 is closed between 9 Mile Road and Interstate 82. Washington State Patrol is investigating. In Oregon, East Umatilla Fire and Rescue responded at 1:09 p.m. to a call regarding a 4-vehicle accident caused by blowing dust on Highway 11 at milepost 23, approximately 7 miles south of Milton Freewater. No further details on that accident have been released. Progress is reported on the Hagen Fire burning in Umatilla and Union counties and on the Umatilla Indian Reservation. Crews report they have reached 97% containment. 134 miles of fire line have been repaired, with 19 miles remaining. Meanwhile, grass seeding on areas prone to erosion is at 9 miles, with about 60 miles remaining. Cooler, wetter weather is in the forecast. Authorities in Richland, Washington are holding 31-year-old local teacher Xavier Matthew Johnson on $1 million bail after his mother was found dead Wednesday. Officers performing a welfare check at a local residence located the victim with fatal stab wounds after the suspect reported an incident. He was subsequently arrested on second-degree murder charges as detectives continue investigating. The recreational salmon fishing days in Oregon and Washington have been extended. Fishery managers from both states have approved retention fishing for Chinook from the Buoy 10 line upstream to the Highway 395 bridge in Pasco, and for unmarked coho from the West Puget Island upstream, also to the bridge in Pasco. The extension begins tomorrow and ends October 15th. Bag limits and more information can be found on the ODFW website. For more, follow My Columbia Basin on Facebook.
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3: Here's your Wild Horse Resort and Casino weather update. Tonight you'll see patches of blowing dust with gusts as high as 37 miles an hour and average winds decreasing towards 7 to 12 miles an hour past midnight while temperatures settle into the low 40s. Tomorrow you'll see mostly cloudy skies that will become gradually clear with a light and variable wind while temperatures reach highs in the mid-60s. Get breaking news notifications and even stream this station with the Elkhorn mobile app.
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1: 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Daughtry and Godsmack going to be on the main stage tonight. In Walla Walla, you can check out the work of local artists at Art Walla's Art Squared fundraiser. That's going to be from 5 to 9 at Cavu Cellars. And the Pendleton Lions Club will be doing a bottle drive tomorrow. It'll be from 9 to noon at Roy Raley Park. 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
1: I'm Dan Tessman, and here's what's happening from ElkhornMediaGroup.com. On Wednesday night, the Walla Walla City Council altered a proposed $74,000 Consor Engineers contract following strong public opposition. Rather than approving the entire contract, Council unanimously passed Resolution 2026-080 for only $46,000 to fund a Mill Creek Watershed Control Program. The Council tabled the remaining $28,000 water plan amendment to expand service boundaries for the proposed MC Gateway development project. The new mill, soon to open near Mission, is taking milling back to the Stone Age.
2: They're the only flour mill that actually stone grinds the wheat in order to produce the flour.
1: Confederated Tribes of the Umatilla Indian Reservation Business Development Manager Susan Bauer says the mill will be running in the near future. Currently, newly harvested wheat is being stored at the old Pendleton Flour Mills. Karen Spring Mill chose the location on the reservation over 25 other sites across the country. Walla Walla Catholic Schools is consolidating all students onto the DeSales campus by constructing the new 18,000-square-foot Assumption Grade School, costing $8.8 million. The modern facility includes a combined chapel and gym to replace aging infrastructure. Groundbreaking is October 2nd at 3 p.m. on the DeSales softball field, with construction expected to take 12 to 18 months using local contractors. The Washington Department of Fish and Wildlife is again considering lethal removal of a house pack wolf in Assotin County. An adult male wolf from that pack was killed last Thursday in hopes to discourage repeated acts of depredation. It didn't work. A calf was injured by the pack Wednesday. Staff will make a recommendation about future actions to the director within the next few days. For more, follow My Columbia Basin on Facebook.
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4: Here's your Wild Horse Resort and Casino weather update. Tonight you'll see patches of blowing dust with gusts as high as 37 miles an hour and average winds decreasing towards 7 to 12 miles an hour past midnight while temperatures settle into the low 40s. Tomorrow you'll see mostly cloudy skies that will become gradually clear with a light and variable wind while temperatures reach highs in the mid-60s. Get breaking news notifications and even stream this station with the Elkhorn mobile app.